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I'm Grace. 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

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I'm Grace, or G-Cast. Tonight, partly cloudy. Overnight, low 68. Warming up for our Wednesday. Our high going to be around 94. Right now, we're at 75 degrees at G-Praise.

Braves. I'm Grace. Hard to believe, but hurricane season is coming up June 1st. That's why this week we want to be prepared. Hurricane prepared this week. And if you're new to the area, we take this seriously. So get all the information you need right now before any storm comes our way. 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
1: We've been waiting a long time for this. Todd Tribbett and Newbreed together. We have to come to Asia to do it. Oh!

evening. Thank you for listening. I'm Grace. Mother's Day this Sunday. How about this? Mother's Day extravaganza. It's going to be out at Faith Cathedral Deliverance Center here in Orlando, 4 to 9. 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

Central Florida's gospel music station. G-Praise, I'm Grace. So enjoy tonight, our low 68, a little breezy, and then it warms up. It's going to be hot tomorrow, high 94. Right now we're at 74 degrees. G-Praise.

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1: Gee, Praise. I'm Grace. Thank you so much for listening. You know, now's the time to just turn down the noise tonight and lift up your heart. 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

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I'm Grace. Our G-Cast for tonight, partly cloudy. A little breezy overnight, low 68, but watch out. Tomorrow, plenty of sunshine and a high of 94. Whoosh, that's going to be a little on the hot side. Right now, we're at 74 degrees at G-Praise.

G-Praise, I'm Grace. Oh, I love this. This is beautiful. Listen, now through Sunday, the Vietnam Traveling Memorial Wall will be presented at Wickham Park. It's just a powerful way to remember and honor those who served.

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G-Praise, I'm Grace. G-Cast tonight looks nice, partly cloudy, a little breezy, overnight low, going to be around 68. Now, plenty of sunshine for our Wednesday, and it's going to be, well, hot. Our high going to be around 94. Right now, 74 degrees. 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

0: Central Florida's gospel music station, G-Praise. I'm Grace. G-Cast, partly cloudy. Tonight, low 68, little breezy. Hot tomorrow, though. Mostly sunny with a high of 94. Right now, we're at 73. G-Praise.
1: The choir is in the choir stand, and we praise in the low. Hey!

0: in the choir, said baby. Yes, it is. Anybody still singing the choir? Where you at, choir members? God bless you. Oh, yeah. Pray.
1: G Praise.

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G Praise, I'm Grace. G-Cast looking nice. Overnight partly cloudy, low 68. Now, our Wednesday later today, it's going to be hot, mostly sunny, high 94. Right now, we're at 71 at G Praise.

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Just come closer to Jesus and let His grace do the rest. 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

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I'm Grace at our G Cast. Partly cloudy overnight, low 68. Later today, mostly sunny and hot. High going to be around 94. Right now, we're at 71 degrees. Out of here for now, and God willing, be back with you tonight at 8 p.m. Until then, be safe, be blessed, and thank you so much for listening to G Praise. 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
1: Where you at, East Coast?

Song says it's good to be alive, but it's best to live. 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And guess what?

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Come on, everybody, sing it together.

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1: 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All right. 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

0: In the choir stand. Where is that? 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Where it at?
1: In the choir stand. 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
0: Hey!
1: In the choir stand.
0: Eddie, I want to go back to that. Gotta keep watching.
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0: 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Anybody still singing the choir? Where you at, choir members? God bless you.
1: Oh, yeah. Oh, I bet you're waking up now. 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Also at 97.7 in Daytona Beach. Good morning, I'm Hope Feaster. Ah, we made it to the middle of the week.

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RG Praise, 106.3 Orlando, and at 93.3 in Sanford. And remember, how can you not be satisfied with the Lord? Here's Todd Delaney.

Jonathan McReynolds and Still, right here on G Praise 106.3 Orlando. Hi, I'm Hope Feaster, and I got the good news of the day for you. It's Job 19:25. I know that my Redeemer lives, and in the end, he will stand upon the earth.

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0: Don't let who you were interfere with who God's allowing you to be.

I-4 eastbound and westbound are nice and quiet with the express lanes. We do have a team of construction guys out on the turnpike southbound, approaching 50 in Winter Garden. Your two right lanes are blocked. Got some debris in the roadway northbound, 417, a little bit past 1792 in Sanford. Left lane is blocked. That's your G-Praise, starting off with your traffic. G-Cast, we're going to have mostly sunny skies again today, and we're going to be testing out the dog days of summer a little bit, high getting up to 93 and breezy. Daytona right now, you're at 63, Deltona 62, Sanford 64, Orlando downtown, you're at 66. And remember, the Lord's always going to be on your side. He loves his children, and he's going to look out for you. Here's the Mississippi Mass Choir.

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We're G-Praise 106.3 Orlando and at 93.3 in Sanford. 547, good morning. I'm Hope Feaster. All right, now you can hit that snooze ball one more time. They're going to have to get out that bed. Roads are still nice and quiet. We did have an accident eastbound I-4 at Osceola Parkway, but it's already on the left shoulder. Express lanes are up to speed with 95 and 75. Turnpike's looking good in both directions. We got some debris in the roadway northbound 417 at 1792 in Sanford. The left lane is blocked. SunRail's off on its first run on time. That's your G-Praise traffic. GCast, we've got mostly sunny skies, high getting up to 93 and breezy today. Going to feel a little touch of summertime. Daytona, you're at 63, Sanford 64, Orlando 66. Here's Nia Allen.

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0: Joyce Sneed getting us started this morning on G-Praise, 106.3 Orlando and at 93.3 in Sanford. It's 6:02. Good morning. I'm Hope Feaster. All right, roads, well, we've got one accident, but it got it on the left shoulder. Eastbound I-4 past Osceola Parkway. It's on the left shoulder, so we're doing pretty good there. Express lanes are up to speed, and I-4 westbound is nice and quiet. 95 and 75 in the turnpike, riding free and easy. That's your G-Praise traffic. G-Cast, we're going to be looking good today. Mostly sunny skies and feeling a little like summertime. Getting a little taste. High getting up to 93 by the afternoon, so you may want to hit that AC before you leave the house. So it'll be nice and cool when you get back. Now, as we move through the evening, partly cloudy skies. Lows getting down to 71 overnight. Daytona, you're at 63. Sanford, 65. Orlando, 67.
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0: Oh, may you always be lifted up and lifted up in the Lord. We're G Praise, 106.3 Orlando, and at 93.3 in Sanford at 619. Good morning, I'm Hope Feaster. Oh, as we're getting ourselves together, if we got to be out by 7 o'clock, roads are kind of cooperating. I-4 eastbound, we had an accident at Osceola Parkway. It's on the left shoulder, though. Looking good there. Still a little backup, 192 to the 535, about 15 minutes. Express lanes and I-4 westbound are looking good. 95 and 75 are nice and quiet. Turnpike's riding free and easy in both directions. And SunRail's off on its first run on time. If you're waiting on the platform, train should be there in a few minutes. That's your G Praise traffic. GCast, we're going to have mostly sunny skies today, and we're going to get a little touch of summer. High getting up to 93 and breezy. Daytona, you're looking good at 63. Sanford, 64. Orlando, 66.
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0: 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Good morning. It is 6:33. All right, if you got to be out by 7 o'clock while you're getting yourself together, roads are starting to get a little bit wild and whirly. That's too early this morning for that. I-4 eastbound, we did have an accident at Osceola Parkway. It's on the left shoulder. Eastbound I-4 at Princeton, brand new accident. Your three right lanes are blocked, so take your time in that area. Stay to your left. Express lanes and I-4 westbound are pretty much up to speed. New accident westbound 46 at the St. John's River. All lanes are closed right now. We got emergency vehicles rolling in, so be on the lookout for them. Waiting on the platform for Sunrail. Trains are on the way. That's your G Praise traffic. GCast, we've got mostly sunny skies, high getting up to 93 and breezy as we move through the afternoon, so we're going to be feeling a little bit like summertime. And in the evening, once the sun goes down, partly cloudy skies, lows getting down to 71 and breezy. Daytona, you're at 63, Sanford 65, Orlando 67.
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That's right. The victory belongs to the Lord. 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Okay, now it is 6:52. Time to go ahead and put that stuff near the front door so you can get going if you got to be out by 7. Roads are a little bit wild and woolly. I-4 eastbound, we've got an accident past Osceola Parkway. Traffic is backed up to 192. The left lane is blocked. Got a 20-minute delay. And eastbound I-4 approaching Princeton, traffic is backed up to Cayley right now. We've got the 3 left lanes blocked and a 30-minute delay in that area. Use the express lanes or Orange Avenue to get by. Express lanes and I-4 westbound are starting to heat up a little bit. Turnpike's looking good in both directions. If you're out in Geneva, westbound and eastbound 46 at St. John's River, all lanes are closed due to an accident. Going to have to use Osteen, Maytown Road or Colonial Drive to come on in. 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That's your G Praise traffic. GCast, we're looking good today, and it's going to feel like summertime. We're getting a little preview. High getting up to 93 by the afternoon. Daytona, you're at 63. Sanford, 65. Orlando downtown, you're at 67.

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Grab your stuff. Don't forget your coffee and your keys. Let's ride. I-4 eastbound, we had an accident at Osceola Parkway. Traffic is backed up to 192 right now. It is on the left shoulder. Backup time's about 10 minutes. Eastbound I-4 at Princeton, we also have an accident. Traffic is backed up to Cayley right now. We've got a 45-minute delay. Use the express lanes or Orange Avenue.

0: busy, but you'll make good time. When we have an accident on the turnpike southbound approaching Colonial Drive and Winter Garden, your three right lanes are blocked. You got a 20-minute delay. And if you're heading out in Geneva, westbound 46 and eastbound 46 at the St. Johns River, all lanes are closed. Use Osteen Maintown Road or Colonial Drive to come on into town. 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They're on the way. That's your G-Praise traffic. G-Cast, we're going to be feeling a little bit like summertime today. Mostly sunny skies. Highs getting up to 93 by the end of the afternoon. Daytona, you're at 63. Sanford, 63. Orlando downtown, you're at 66.
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With Cece Winans right here on Hope in the Morning. 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Good morning. Roads are a little bit wild and woolly. If you got to be out here by 8 o'clock, you might want to leave about 5 minutes early. I-4 eastbound, we have an accident at Osceola Parkway. Traffic is backed up

The 192 right now. The left shoulder is blocked. Got a 10-minute delay. An eastbound I-4 at Princeton. Traffic is backed up to Cayley right now. We've got a 30-minute delay with an accident. Use the express lanes on Orange Avenue to help you pick up a minute or two. Looks like express lanes eastbound are doing pretty good. Westbound I-4 is busy, but you'll get by in plenty of time. Turnpike looking good in both directions. And Florida Turnpike southbound got a brand new accident approaching Colonial Drive and Winter Garden. All lanes are blocked. Westbound 408 approaching Crystal Lake Drive, your two left lanes are blocked with an accident. And if you're hanging out in Geneva, westbound and eastbound 46 at the St. Johns River, all lanes are closed. You're going to have to use Osteen, Maytown Road, or Colonial Drive as your alternate. That's your G-Praise traffic. GCast is looking good and feeling like summer. High getting up to 93 by the end of the

down to 71 overnight. Daytona, you're at 63. Sanford, 63. Orlando downtown, you're at 66. And I know he's my rock and he's your rock too. Tell a friend all about the Lord. 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

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Good morning. All right, hurry up and get your stuff done. It's almost time to go.

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Good morning, I'm Hope Feaster. All right, roads are really wild and woolly this morning. Everybody look out for one another. If you got to be out by 8 o'clock, make sure you leave about 5 minutes early so you can stay on track. I-4 eastbound, we've got an accident at Princeton. Traffic is backed up to Cayley. The left lane is blocked. Got about a 30 to 35 minute delay. Use the express lanes or Orange Avenue. That'll help you out. We had an accident eastbound at the 408, but that's on the shoulder. And southbound Turnpike approaching Colonial Drive and Winter Garden. Traffic is backed up to Hancock Road in Mineola, so all the lanes are closed right now. Westbound 408, we got a new accident at Crystal Lake Drive. Your two left lanes are blocked. Use Lake Underhill as your alternate. And if you're in Geneva, westbound and eastbound 46 at the St. Johns River, all lanes are closed. You're going to have to use Osteen, Maytown Road, or Colonial Drive as your alternate. That's your G-Praise traffic. GCast, we've got mostly sunny skies, high getting up to 93 by the afternoon, so it's going to be pretty warm. Turn that AC on before you leave the house, so it'll be nice and cool when you get back. Daytona, you're at 63. Sanford at the Riverwalk, you're at 63. Orlando downtown at Lake Eola, you're getting those steps in, you're at 66.

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Okay, now it is 7:50. You got to be out by 8 o'clock. I try to get out a couple of minutes early. Roads are a little bit wild and woolly. I-4 eastbound and westbound are very busy. Express lanes are getting themselves back up to speed. Turnpike northbound's busy, but southbound we've got an accident on the turnpike approaching Colonial Drive and Winter Garden. Traffic is backed up to Mineola. All lanes are closed at this time. 408, we're busy. Chickasaw Trail to I-4. And we got some police activity southbound Orange Blossom Trail at Lake Jessamy Drive. Right lane is blocked. Use Rio Grande to get by. Waiting on the platform for Sunrail. Trains are on the way. That's your G Praise traffic. GCast, we got mostly sunny skies, high getting up to 93 by the end of the afternoon. So we're going to be feeling a little bit like summertime by the time the sun gets up and starts moving into the afternoon. Now, in the evening, once the sun goes down, partly cloudy skies, lows getting down to 71 overnight. It's going to be breezy all day. Daytona, you're at 63. Sanford, 63. Orlando downtown, you're at 66.

0: Man, live, breathe, and fight. Like I say, quitting is not an option. With G Praise, 106.3 Orlando, and at 93.3 in Sanford, also at 97.7 in Daytona Beach. It is 8 o'clock. All right, if you got to be out at 8 o'clock, let's go. Everybody grab your stuff. Don't forget your lunch and your coffee. Let's ride. I-4 eastbound and westbound are really busy, so take your time. Express lanes are getting themselves back up to speed. Turnpike northbound is looking pretty good, but southbound, we've got an accident approaching Colonial Drive and Winter Garden. Traffic is backed up to Hancock Road. All lanes are closed. You're going to have to use 50 Colonial Drive to get by. And southbound Turnpike at Consulate Drive, we've got an accident in the right lane, which is blocking that, so stay to your left. Northbound 429 at Claricona Coey Road, brand new accident there. The off-ramp right lane is blocked. And we got some police activity southbound Orange Blossom Trail at Lake Jessamy Drive. Your right lane is blocked. Use Rio Grande to get around. Sunrail and the Lynx Bus Service are on the way to pick you up. That's your G Praise traffic. GCast, we're going to be feeling like summertime throughout the day. This is the day to practice your iced tea and lemonade recipes, because you're going to need them when the dog days of summer show up. Mostly sunny skies, high getting up to 93 and breezy. Daytona, you're at 68. Sanford, 69. Orlando at Lake Eola, you're at 70 if you're getting those steps in.
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It's 8:18. Good morning. I'm Hope Feaster. Roads are still a little wild and woolly. Everybody take a look out for one another. I-4 eastbound and westbound are busy, but you'll make good time. Express lanes are still busy. Turnpike southbound, we got an accident approaching Colonial Drive and Winter Garden. Your right lane is blocked. We got a 20-minute delay. Use 50 Colonial to get on into town. Southbound Turnpike approaching Consulate Drive, we're working on that accident. Right lane is blocked. We got some debris in the roadway approaching Lee Vista Boulevard, northbound 417. Traffic is backed up to the 528. Stay to your left. The two right lanes are blocked. And southbound Orange Blossom Trail at Lake Jessamine Drive, right lane is blocked with an accident. Use Rio Grande to get by. That's your G Praise traffic. G-Cans, we're going to do mostly sunny skies today. It's already starting to warm up a little bit. We should be up to 93 by the end of the afternoon. Daytona, you're at 68. Sanford, 69. Orlando downtown, you're already at 70.

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1: It was the blood that redeemed me. 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

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We're G-Praise 106.3 Orlando and at 97.7 in Daytona Beach. It's 8:29 and might as well say 8:30. If you're out there rolling around, roads are still a little bit busy. I-4 eastbound and westbound, we got some backups, but they're not too bad. Express lanes are trying to get back up to speed. Turnpike northbound, we're a little busy, but southbound Turnpike approaching Colonial Drive and Winter Garden, the right lane is blocked with an accident. We got a 40-minute delay. And southbound Turnpike approaching Consulate Drive, the right lane is blocked with an accident. We got some debris in the roadway northbound 417 at Lee Vista. Traffic is backed up to the 528. Your two right lanes are blocked. Got a 5-minute delay. Stay to your left and protect those tires. And we got some police activity southbound Orange Blossom Trail at Lake Jessamy Drive. Right lane is blocked. Use Rio Grande to get by. That's your G-Praise traffic. GCast, we've got mostly sunny skies, high getting up to 93 today and breezy. Daytona, you're at 68. Sanford at the Riverwalk, 69. Orlando downtown, you're at 70.

He's your king and my king too. Morette Brown Clark with some classic G Praise right here on G Praise 106.3 Orlando and at 93.3 in Sanford. Roads are a little bit wild and willy. I-4 eastbound and westbound are busy, but you'll make up your time. Express lanes are looking good. Turnpike, we have an accident southbound approaching Colonial Drive and Winter Garden. You're right.

southbound 417. Northbound is past Lee Vista Road. Your two right lanes are blocked. And southbound 417, approaching Curry Ford, the right lane is blocked. So protect those tires. Take your time. Police activity southbound Orange Blossom Trail at Lake Jessamy. Right lane is blocked there. Use Rio Grande to get by. And eastbound Colonial Drive at westbound Point Villas Road, right lane is blocked with an accident. That's your G-Praise traffic. GCast, we've got sunny skies today, and it's going to heat up by the afternoon. High getting up to 93 and breezy. Daytona, you're at 68. Sanford, 69. Orlando downtown, you're already at 70.

0: keep praying and believing the Lord hears you. Everything's going to work out to your good. We're G Praise, 106.3 Orlando, and at 93.3 in Sanford, also at 97.7 in Daytona Beach. It is 9 o'clock. Meeting and errand time's in full swing. Roads are really busy. Everybody look out for one another. I-4 eastbound, we've got a brand new accident at the 532. Your right lane is blocked. Stay to your left. Express lanes are back up to speed with I-4 westbound or just busy. Florida Turnpike southbound, we're still working on that accident at Colonial Drive in Winter Garden. The right lane is blocked. Got a 40-minute delay in that area. Got some debris in the roadway northbound 417 at Lee Vista. Traffic is backed up to the 528. You got a 10-minute delay there. The two right lanes are blocked. Winter Garden eastbound Colonial Drive at West Point Villas Boulevard. Right lane is blocked with an accident. Use Plant Street as your alternate. SunRail and the Lynx Bus Service are forever faithful. They're on the way. That's your G Praise traffic. GCAS is looking good and feeling like summertime once we get to the afternoon. Mostly sunny skies, high getting up to 93 for that ride home. Daytona, you're at 75. Sanford, 73. Orlando downtown, you're at 75.
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Kevin LaVar with I Will Restore right here on G Praise 106.3 Orlando and at 97.7 in Daytona Beach. It's 9:28. Good morning. I'm Hope Feaster. All right, if you're out there riding, it's been a busy day for traffic. I-4 eastbound and westbound are a little backed up, but not too bad. Express lanes are up to speed. We had a disabled vehicle southbound on the turnpike headed out to 50 at Winter Garden. It's got the right lane blocked. And southbound turnpike at Colonial Drive in Winter Garden, right lane is blocked with an accident. We've got a 40-minute delay. Southbound 417 approaching Lee Vista Boulevard, the off-ramp right lane is blocked. And if you're hanging out in Winter Garden, eastbound Colonial Drive at West Point Villas Boulevard, we have an accident. 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Sunrail, if you're waiting on the platform, trains are on the way. That's your G Praise traffic. GCast is looking good, and we're going to be feeling like summertime by the afternoon. High getting up to about 92, 93 by the end of the afternoon with a nice breeze blowing. As we move into the evening, partly cloudy skies overnight, lows getting down to 71. Daytona, you're on your way to a good beach day. You're at 75. Sanford, 73. 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

He certainly is great. 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

0: 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It's 10:03. May the Lord bless the work of your hands and the desires of your heart. And you know what? He's always going to look after you. That's because he loves you. All right, you getting ready to head on out. Roads are starting to clear up. Woo, we had a morning in here. I-4 eastbound. We're backed up a little bit, 532 to the 429, but it's not too bad. Express lanes and I-4 westbound are back up to speed. Disabled vehicle southbound on the turnpike at 50 and Winter Garden. Right lane is blocked. And we got a brand new accident northbound Orange Blossom Trail at Maitland Boulevard. Your left lane is blocked there. Sunrail, we got a chain delay, P310 northbound, delayed about 12 minutes. The other trains are right behind it. That's your G Praise traffic. GCast, we're looking good. The sun is out. We're going to feel like summer this afternoon. High getting up to 93 with a little bit of breeze blowing. As we move through the evening and the sun goes down, lows getting down to 71 overnight. Daytona, ooh, you're almost at 80. You're at 79. Sanford, 78. Orlando downtown, you're at 79. Hey, Glenn.
1: Hey, Hope. How you doing?
0: Good, good.
1: Good.
0: How's it going?
1: It's great. It's nice outside. I'm glad that you reminded me. It's going to be in the 90s today.
0: Yep.
1: Because I was thinking about going out and helping demo my deck in the back. It's going to be too hot to do that.
0: No, too hot for that. No. You got to wait till the sun go down for that.
1: I know, right? You want to come over and help?
0: Nope. Glenn Ogle's up yet next. We're G-Praise.
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0: It's in the choir set, baby. Yes, it is. Anybody still singing the choir? Where you at, choir members? God bless you. Oh, yeah. Pray.
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0: 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Good Wednesday morning. It's 10:30. Let's take a look at your G-Praise traffic. See if we can't get you where you need to be at this time. Let's start with I-4 eastbound. We're going to find heavy congestion in between 192 to State Road 535. It's at 15 minutes right now. And also on I-4 eastbound from the East-West Expressway to Amelia Street. This is downtown Orlando. It's going to take you 5 minutes before you can get up to speed. I-4 express lanes eastbound, they are delay and incident-free right now. That might be a way to go if you need to get there before 11 o'clock. They're delay and incident-free from the Kirkman Universal entrance to the Longwood exit. I-4 westbound, there's a vehicle fire as you're approaching State Road 44. Right around about mile marker 119, the right shoulder is blocked. I-4 express lanes westbound, they too are delay and incident-free from the Longwood entrance to the Sand Lake Road exit. Turnpike southbound, there's a broken-down car as you're approaching State Road 50 in Winter Garden, and the right lane is blocked there. In Orange County, there's a wreck in Lockhart. Northbound Orange Blossom Trail at Maitland Boulevard at the 414, the left lane is blocked. Sunrail train P310 northbound has been delayed by 12 minutes. If you need to check on your specific train, go to the Sunrail train app for more information. And that is your G-Praise traffic. Your G-Cast for today, mostly sunny. The high is going to get up to around about 93. It's going to be hot today. Tonight, partly cloudy. The low getting down to 71. For your Thursday, mostly sunny and hot. The high near 96, maybe 97. It's going to be hot and breezy with the winds gusting as high as 20 miles per hour. Currently, it is 79 on the campus of BCU. It's 81 in Deltona. It's 78 in Sanford. And it is 79 in Washington Park here in Orlando. It's 10:32.
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GPS 106.3 Orlando, Maverick City with Kirk Franklin, Kingdom. I love that song. That's a throwback right there. Matthew 15, verses 21 through 28. That's where our daily bread is going to be coming from. If you would, please try and read that before we do our daily bread. Our daily bread and prayer is coming up right after Javonte Patton.

faithful. 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Javonte Patna, your name on the G's. 10:45. Hey, good morning. It's your man, Glenn Allgood. Wednesday, May 6th. Time now for our Daily Bread for this morning. This morning's Daily Bread is going to be coming from Matthew 15, verses 21 through 28. The focus is on verse 28. Then Jesus said to her, "Woman, you have great faith. Your request has been granted." Fueled by faith, motivated by faith, push by faith, fueled by faith. That's the title of our Daily Bread for this morning. This morning's Daily Bread is written by Arthur Jackson. Minister Jackson writes as follows. J.D. witnessed amazing sights on his trip to several African nations. His text messages to us from eastern Zambia included several pictures of faith-filled women who presented their three-year gospel ministry plan. "It is one of the most powerful strategic plan presentations I've ever heard in my life. Instead of a whiteboard, they drew in the dirt. Instead of handing out nice copies of what they were going to do, they displayed their plan on poster-sized crumpled paper held up by two of the women. It was just incredible. They were demonstrating the kind of faith that Jesus values. In Matthew 15, 21 through 28, there's another example of faith. A daughter's condition drove a woman to seek Jesus. "Lord, Son of David," she said, "have mercy on me. My daughter is demon-possessed and suffering terribly." That's verse 22. Her great faith in Jesus contrasted with the faithlessness of the Jewish leadership whose hearts were far from God. While Christ recognized the outward pedigree of those belonging to Abraham, his commendation was for a Gentile woman who possessed the faith of Abraham. What compels you to look to Jesus today? A personal, family, or a community need? Whatever prompts you to go to Jesus, go! Even if you feel that you're limping when you go, go. Go to him, because it's not the size of your faith that matters. What matters is the object of your faith, Jesus, and Jesus alone. Glory to God. How would you describe your faith right now? How might you refuel your trust in Jesus? Glory. Give us more faith, Jesus. Come on, let's pray. Dear Jesus, please help us to grow in our faith as you provide what we need today. We need you. In your name, we pray today. Amen, amen, and amen. What's pushing you? Are you being fueled by your faith? What's motivating you today? I've got to ask myself those same questions. It's 10:48. That's our Daily Bread for the midday here on the G.

0: Your Jeep Rays 106.3, Orlando 93.3 in Sanford. Good morning. I'm Glenn Allgood. It is Wednesday, May 6th. Welcome to the middays here on the G. Let's take a look at your Jeep Rays traffic. We'll start in Sumter County, where we're going to find a crash in Wildwood, westbound State Road 44 at New York Avenue. At County Road 470, all of the lanes are closed. The alternate that you're going to have to use is County Road 48. I-4 Express lanes westbound, they are delaying incident free right now from the Longwood exit. From the Longwood entrance to the Sand Lake Road exit. I-4 westbound, however, there's a vehicle fire as you're approaching State Road 44. Mile marker 119, the right shoulder is blocked. There's a crash on I-4 as you're approaching Ivanhoe Boulevard. Two right lanes are blocked there. Also, heavy congestion on I-4 westbound in between the Darrell Carter Parkway to State Road 536 going into Disney Springs. You're looking at an 8-minute slowdown right now. That's I-4 westbound. I-4 eastbound, a crash as you're approaching State Road 536. It's been moved over to the left shoulder. Heavy congestion on I-4 eastbound in between the Osceola Parkway to Apopka Vineland Road. You're looking at 14 minutes. And downtown Orlando on I-4 eastbound in between the East-West Expressway and Amelia, it's a 5-minute pump of your brakes. Sunrail train P310 northbound has been delayed for 12 minutes. You need to consult the Sunrail train app for more information. That's your Jeep Race traffic. Your GCast for today, mostly sunny, high getting up to 93. Right now, it is 82 in Apopka, it's 82 in Claremont, and it is 83 degrees in Malibu Groves in Orlando. Time now is 11 o'clock.
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you won't put your hands on it. All right, I'm gonna try it like this.

Deep Praise 106.3 Orlando. It's 11:13. Choir Room is in the building. That is the Choir Room featuring Fred Hammond. Love never fails on the G. It's 11:13. I'm Glenn Allgood. It's Wednesday, May 6th. Time now for your G Praise. Good news for today. It's coming from Job, the 19th chapter, verse 25, where Job says, I know that my Redeemer lives and that in the end, he will stand upon the earth. G Praise.

0: G-Praise 106.3 Orlando. It's your man's Glenn Allgood. Wednesday, May the 6th, and I want to tell you about our Hurricane Preparedness Week. This week is Hurricane Preparedness Week, so it's the perfect time to get your plan together. Don't wait to put your hurricane kit together until there's already a named storm headed our way and the stores are crowded and the shelves are empty. Don't wait till then. Now is the time to prepare for the storm. It could be fun, too. You could get the kids involved and have them help you plan your kit and put it together with you. This week is Hurricane Preparedness Week. We'll talk about it more coming up.
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Let's start with I-4 eastbound. We're going to find a crash as you're approaching State Road 536. That's World Center Drive going into Disney Springs. The left shoulder is blocked. Also, heavy congestion from the Osceola Parkway to State Road 535. You're looking at a 14-minute tap-and-go situation. From the 408 to Amelia Street on I-4 eastbound, it's a 5-minute slowdown situation. I-4 express lanes east and westbound, they both are delayed and incident-free right now. That might be the way to go for you if you could. I-4 westbound, heavy traffic in between Princeton Street to Colonial Drive. You're looking at a 3-minute pump of your brakes. And between Darrell Carter Parkway and State Road 536 going into Disney Springs, it's an 8-minute slowdown on I-4 westbound. Sumter County, there's a crash in Wildwood, westbound State Road 44 at New York Avenue at County Road 470. All of those lanes are closed. Instead, you're going to have to use County Road 48. If you're catching Sunrail train P310 northbound, it has been delayed by 12 minutes. All of the other trains are running on schedule. And that's your G-Praise traffic. Your G-Cast for today, mostly sunny, high getting up to around about 93. Right now, it is 82 in Daytona Beach. It's 83 in Altamont Springs. It's 82 in Lake Mary. And it is 83 degrees in Catalina here in Orlando. Let's get back to the music. Here's a good throwback. Way back Wednesday, here's the Rance Allen Group.

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0: PMJ, Pastor Mike Jr. on the G. I'm Glenn Allgood. It's 11:39. Are you wondering what day it is? I am too. We'll find out right after Yolanda.
1: Donna, pray for us. I speak blessings of health, blessings of wealth. And until I see you again, my friend, I'm excited about your win.

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1: 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It's now time for your G-Praise National Day Calendar on three. Glenn Allgood, what day is it? One, two, three. Glenn Allgood, what day is it? Today is May 6th. Today is National Nurses Day today. Today is National Nurses Day. National Nurses Day today is observed annually on this day, on May 6th. We raise awareness of all nurses, nursing contributions and commitments, and acknowledge the vital role that nurses play in our society. Today is also the first day of National Nurses Week. 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Celebrate their dedication and commitment to their patients and their profession. Tell somebody about the excellent care that you've received from a nurse. Give nurses you know a shout out and thank them for their hard work, especially during these challenging times. I remember my daughter was in for a serious surgery at Advent Health, and I looked up on the walls and there was scripture everywhere. I was like, oh man, you talking about calming? You talking about calming? 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Nursing, their care extends far beyond medicine. Nurses offer comfort, reassurance, and strength sometimes to patients and families alike. If a nurse has made a difference in your life, today is the perfect day to show your appreciation, because today it's National Nurses Day. Always keeping you up to date. That's your National Day Calendar here on your G-Praise.

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0: Praise 106.3 Orlando. Jonathan Nelson with Manifest on the G. I'm Glenn Allgood. It's 12 o'clock, straight up and down your 12 o'clock headline. Three people aboard a cruise ship that was hit by a hantavirus outbreak were evacuated today as a political battle brews over whether or not the vessel can dock at the Canary Islands, which is in a Spanish archipelago. The leader of the Canary Islands said today that he opposes the ship docking, contradicting the Spanish government, which said it would allow the ship to dock in about 3 days. And that is your 12 noon headline here on the G. We're still watching. It was a cruise ship where three people died from a hantavirus outbreak, and the port would not let them dock. I think you can understand that. All right, let's take a look at your G Praise traffic. Sumter County, there is a serious crash in Wildwood that's affecting eastbound State Road 44 and County Road 470. All of the lanes are blocked. You're going to have to use County Road 48 instead. There's another serious crash. This one's on northbound I-75 just past US 27. Traffic is backed up to State Road 200 in Ocala. The right lane is blocked. You're looking at a 60-minute delay. The alternate that you gotta use is US 301. I-4 Express lanes westbound and eastbound, they are both delaying incident-free right now. I-4 westbound, 3 minutes in between Princeton to Colonial, 8 minutes from the Darrell Carter Parkway to 536. I-4 eastbound, a 14-minute slowdown in between the Osceola Parkway to just past State Road 535. If you're catching the SunRail trains, all of the trains have been delayed up to 15 minutes. Please consult the SunRail app for more information. That's your G traffic. Your G-cast for today, mostly sunny, high getting up to around about 93. Tonight, partly cloudy. It's going to be muggy tonight with the low getting down to only around about 71. It's going to be kind of warm tonight, meaning that it's going to be even hotter tomorrow. For your Thursday, mostly sunny and hot, with the high hovering around about 97 degrees. It's going to be windy, though, with the winds gusting up to 20 miles per hour. Right now, at 12 noon, it is 84 in Daytona, 84 in Sanford, and it's 86 here in Orlando.
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JJ Hairston on the G. I'm Glenn Allgood. 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All right, here's what's happening in and around Central Florida. 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

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All right, I want to remind you guys about something. Does your marriage need just a little bit of help? Could it be tweaked here or there? I know mine could. All right, here's the solution. A weekend to remember. It's a marriage retreat by Family Life. It's going to be Friday, June 5th through Sunday, June 7th. It's going to be at the Signia by Hilton at Orlando Bonnet Creek. I've been out there. Me and my wife stayed out there. It is beautiful out there at Bonnet Creek. Great marriages don't just happen. 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

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Jeep Rays, 106.3 Orlando, 97.7 in Daytona Beach, 101.9 HD3 all over Central Florida. I'm Glenn Allgood. It is 12:28. Let's take a look at your Jeep Rays traffic, see if we can't get you where you need to be for this lunchtime. Let's start with I-4 eastbound. 14 minutes of heavy traffic in between the Osceola Parkway in Kissimmee to just past State Road 535. That's Apopka Vineland Road going into Orlando where the souvenir stores, the factory outlet mall is right there on State Road 535. I-4 express lanes eastbound. They are delaying incident free from Kirkman, from the Kirkman Universal entrance to the Longwood exit. I-4 express lanes eastbound. Excuse me, westbound, they are delaying incident-free from the Longwood entrance to the Sand Lake Road exit. I-4 westbound, however, you're going to find 8 minutes of heavy traffic in between the Darrell Carter Parkway to World Center Drive going into Disney Springs. I-75 northbound, serious crash just past US 27 in Ocala. Traffic is backed up to State Road 200 in Ocala. The right lane is blocked. You're looking at a 60-minute delay. The alternate that you could use to get around that is US 301. 417 northbound, there's a crash as you're approaching OVT. Crash has been moved over to the right shoulder, but traffic has still been slowed down. In Brevard County, there's a crash on eastbound State Road 520 as you're approaching US 1. The right lane is blocked there. In Sumter County, another serious crash. This one's in Wildwood, eastbound State Road 44. At County Road 470, all of the lanes are blocked. The alternate that you could use is County Road 48 to get around that. If you're catching the Sunrail train, all of the trains have been delayed up to 15 minutes. For your particular train, please consult the Sunrail app. And that's your G-Praise traffic. All right, your G-Cast for this hump day calls for mostly sunny skies, temperatures up around about 93. Tonight, partly cloudy, the low getting down to only around about 71, so you're still going to have to keep those windows down and keep that air on. For your Thursday, tomorrow, mostly sunny and hot, the high hovering around about 96, maybe 97. It's going to be breezy tomorrow, though, with winds gusting as high as 20 miles an hour. Right now, it's 84 degrees on the campus of BCU in Daytona Beach. It's 86 in Kissimmee, 84 in Mount Dora, and it is 86 degrees in Richmond Estates right here in Orlando. It's 12:30.

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It's our way of saying thank you for listening to G-Praise. Also, if you want to get on today's shout-out list for your birthday, hit me up, 407-636-8700. 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

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Tim Bowman Jr. with Travis Green here on the G. It is 12:43. Happy birthday to you. Happy birthday to you. Happy birthday from G Praise. Happy birthday to you. It is Wednesday, May 6th. Lots of people celebrating birthdays today. I want to shout out Miss G. This is a shout out to Miss Goodwin. She says she listens to me every day in a pop car. Hey, Miss G. That's Miss Goodwin. Thank you. Thank you. Thank you so much for listening, Miss G. All right. Happy birthday time. Happy birthday time. Happy birthday time. Happy birthday to you and you and you and you. Happy birthday to Joseph McDonald. Sammy L. Jackson. I wonder if his name is Samuel. Sammy Jackson's birthday today. Jamara Forbes is celebrating today. Leonard Davis has his birthday today on this May the 6th. Anita Tompkins.

Radio. One of my good, good friends, Pastor Frank, who is now Bishop Frank Thompson of the Worship Center. Bishop Frank, man, you know I love you. Happy birthday, sir. You all are celebrating with celebrities like rapper Meek Mill, NBA veteran Chris Paul, CP3, actress Gabori Sidibe. Y'all remember her? She was the girl in Precious. She should have won an Academy Award, too. And on this day, we remember Reuben Hurricane Carter, who was wrongfully accused. He was born on this day. And we remember the Say Hey Kid, one of my great-granddaddy's favorite baseball players, Willie Mays, was born on this day. If it's your birthday, happy birthday from me and everybody here at G Praise. Happy birthday.

0: G Praise 106.3 Orlando. Kier Shear featuring Anthony Brown with All Yours here on the G. It's your man's Glenn. All good. It is 1 o'clock. Your 1 o'clock headline. President Barack Obama's presidential center will be opening up this summer. And weeks before he opens his presidential library in Chicago, President Barack Obama says that he is wants his presidency to be in context. He says that, I assume in my eulogy somewhere I'll be mentioned, it'll be mentioned that he was the first African-American president, but what I want people to understand is that there was this extraordinary journey that this country took to get to that point, and I was an episode in that. President Barack Obama's presidential library opening up in June this summer, and that is your 1 o'clock headline. I'm going to go. Going to Chicago to Barack's library. All right. Let's take a look at your G-Praise traffic and your G-Cast. Let's start with I-75 northbound, where there is a serious, serious crash that needs your prayer. I-75 northbound just past US 27 in Ocala. Traffic is backed up to State Road 200 in Ocala. You're looking at an hour and 15-minute delay, 75-minute delay. The alternate that you're going to have to use to get around it is US 301. I-4 express lanes eastbound and westbound, they are both delay and incident free right now. I-4 westbound, no problems to report there either. I-4 eastbound, heavy congestion, 14 minutes of heavy congestion in between the Osceola Parkway to just past State Road 535. All of the other toll roads, the Turnpike, the 417, the 408, the 429, they are all looking good and up to speed right now. If you're catching the SunRail trains, you need to know that they have all been delayed up to 15 minutes. For your specific and particular train, please consult the SunRail app. And that is your G-Praise traffic. Your G-Cast for today. Mostly sunny, high getting up to around about 93. Tonight, partly cloudy, the low getting down to around about 71. Tomorrow for your Thursday, mostly sunny and hot with the high hovering around about 96, maybe 97 tomorrow. It's going to be windy and breezy tomorrow with wind gusts as high as 20 miles per hour. Right now, though, it's 86 in Daytona Beach. It's 86 in Deltona, 88 in Sanford, and it's a toasty 87 degrees here in Orlando.
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You need to tell a friend. It's 108. Here's Zacardi Cortez again. If I could sing like Zacardi, y'all couldn't tell me nothing.

G-Phrase 106.3 Orlando. It's 1:11. I'm Glenn Allgood. Wednesday, May 6th, your G-Phrase good news for today comes from the book of Job. Job 19, verse 25, and it says this. Job said this. He said, I know that my Redeemer lives and that in the end, he, my Redeemer, will stand upon the earth. G-Praise 106.3 Orlando.

Isabel Davis on the G. We love you, Jesus, we love you. 126, I'm Glenn Allgood. It is a Wellness Wednesday, hump day. In the middle of the week, Either way you say it, I know what you're saying. I get you. All right, let's take a look at your G Praise traffic and see if we can't get you where you're going. I-4 eastbound, let's start there where we're going to find 14 minutes of heavy traffic in between the Osceola Parkway in Kissimmee to just past State Road 535, which is a Popka Vineland Road going into Orlando. I-4 express lanes eastbound, they are delay and incident free from the Kirkland Universal entrance to the Longwood exit. I-4 westbound, no problems, it's up to speed all over. I-4 express lanes westbound, they too are delay and incident free right now from the Longwood entrance to the Sand Lake Road exit. I-75 northbound, there's a serious crash. Northbound I-75 just past 27 in Ocala. Traffic is backed up from this crash all the way to State Road 200 in Ocala. The right lane is blocked. You are looking at a 75-minute delay. 75-minute delay. The alternate that you're going to have to use is US 301 to get around it. SunRail, if you're catching a train, all of those trains have been delayed up to 15 minutes. Please check the SunRail app for your specific train. That's your G traffic. Your GCast for the rest of this hump day. This afternoon, mostly sunny with a high near 93, south-southeast winds at around about 5 miles per hour. Tonight, partly cloudy, low getting down to around about 71. East-southeast winds breezing up to 10 miles per hour. Tomorrow for your Thursday, mostly sunny and hot with capital letters, capital H, capital O, capital T, with a high near 96, maybe 97. It's going to be hot and windy with the winds gusting as high as 20 miles per hour. Right now at 1:30, it's 86 in Daytona Beach, 87 in Deltona, 88 in Sanford, and it's 87 here in Orlando. Let's get back to the music. Here's Jason Nelson.

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Hey, good afternoon. How you doing? It's your man's Glenn. All good in the middle of the week. It's hump day today, Wednesday, May the 6th. And man, I tell you what, I want to talk about American Idol. I want to talk about Keela Richardson from Pensacola. She's a gospel singer. She's got a couple of hits that we play here on WDOKB. And people were first in the gospel industry. They were like, she's on American Idol. Yeah, she's on American Idol. And she's showing people you can be in the world, but not of the world. And she's doing her thing. But on the last show, she was tasked to sing a song. And she picked Stevie Wonder's Living for the City. And when she said, I don't know the song, I was like, I gasped. My wife gasped. We're like, you don't know Living for the City. And we're not that old. We got an old heads, but we're not that old. You gotta know Stevie Wonder. So her and what's the guy with the gray hair? Taylor. Taylor Hicks came back and he duetted with her for Stevie Wonder's Living for the City. And Taylor put a little more of the ugly face on it than Keela did. But they did well, and she moved on to the next round, this last round. There's three of them. Keela, Jordan, and the young lady we call String Cheese. She's a country, she sings country music. But I tell you, you gotta know your classics. You gotta know your music. And this is why we came back to American Idol. We didn't watch because we were like, who are these people? The last couple of years, we're like, who are these people? Who's that? Who's that? Looked like all the people that could sing, they were sending home. Not this year. They got it right this year. So I said that to say this. We all in the Key Hive. That's what she calls her followers. The Key Hive. K-E-Y-H-I-V-E. Keela. You got to learn the classics. Especially Stevie. But American Idol, you got it right. So America, y'all got it right. And we'll keep watching. Keela Richardson. Good luck. All the best.

0: 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Tasha Page Kemp, Tasha Page Lockhart, and Otis Kemp with Church Parking Lot here on the G. It's your man's Glenn. All good. 2 o'clock. Your 2 o'clock headline. This is good. 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Customers will see lower electric bills this summer after regulators approved refunds tied to storm recovery charges. The Florida Public Service Commission authorized a $90.5 million refund after Duke Utility collected more than it needed to cover hurricane-related costs. According to the commission, Duke Energy collected about $1 billion for storm restoration, but actual costs came in lower, creating an overcharge. So we will see some relief on our electric bill if you are a Duke Energy customer. That's your 2 o'clock headline.
1: Yay!
0: All right, let's take a look at your G-Praise traffic. I-75 northbound, there's a serious crash just as you pass US 27 in Ocala. Traffic is backed up to State Road 200 in Ocala. You are looking at a 75-minute delay. The alternate that you gotta use is 301. Again, I-75 northbound, there's a crash at 27 in Ocala. Traffic is backed up for 75 minutes. That's an hour and 15 minutes. You're going to have to use 301 to get around it. I-4 express lanes east and westbound are delay and incident free right now. I-4 westbound, however, you got a 3-minute tap of your brakes in between Princeton Street and College Park to Colonial Drive in downtown Orlando. And on I-4 eastbound, 15 minutes between the Osceola Parkway and Apopka Island Road, and an 8-minute slowdown from Cayley Avenue to Colonial Drive. This is on I-4 eastbound. There's also a wreck on I-4 eastbound that's slowing down traffic just past Lee Road out of Winter Park. The right shoulder is blocked. All SunRail trains have been delayed up to 10 minutes. Please refer to the SunRail app for your specific train, and that is your G-Praise traffic. Your G-Cast for this hump day. Mostly sunny this afternoon with the high getting up to around about 93. Tonight, the low's going to get down to around about 71. Partly cloudy tonight. Tomorrow for your Thursday, mostly sunny and hot with the high near 97. Right now, it's 86 in Daytona Beach, 89 in Deltona, 90 in Sanford, and it's 88 here in Orlando.
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Way back Wednesday, Yolanda Adams, I got the victory. I got it. You got it. We got it. All right, it's 2:10. 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

0: Praise 106.3 Orlando. A quick headline. This just in. Ted Turner, the brash and outspoken television pioneer who created a media empire and transformed the news business by creating CNN, TNT, TBS, Cartoon Network, Turner Classic Movies. He has died. He was 87. He died surrounded by his family, according to Turner Enterprises. Ted Turner, television pioneer, dead at the age of 87. All right, let's take a look at your G-Praise traffic. Let's start in Orange County. There's a crash northbound State Road 436 at Alvers Boulevard. The left turn lane is blocked. I-75 northbound, there's a serious crash that is being cleaned up as we speak. It's at US 27 in Ocala. Traffic is backed up from that crash all the way to State Road 200 in Ocala. It's a 75-minute delay, an hour and 15 minutes. You're going to need to bring some patience and some grace. You're going to need to use 301 as the alternate. That's I-75 northbound, right at US 27 in Ocala. Traffic is backed up for 75 minutes. I-4 westbound, a 3-minute tap of your brakes in between Princeton Street to Colonial Drive, and on I-4 eastbound, just a couple of hot spots. Nothing like 75. Osceola Parkway to State Road 535, you're looking at 15 minutes. And from Cayley Avenue to Colonial Drive on I-4 eastbound, you're looking at an 8-minute stop-and-go situation until you can get up to speed. If you're catching the SunRail train, all of the trains have been delayed up to 10 minutes. You need to check the SunRail app for your specific train. And that's your G-Praise traffic. Your G-Cast for the rest of this afternoon calls for mostly sunny skies. The high getting up to around about 93. Tonight, partly cloudy. Low getting down to 71 for your Thursday. Mostly sunny and hot with the high near 97. It's going to be windy, too, with the wind gusting as high as 20 miles per hour. Right now, though, it's 86 in Daytona, 90 in Sanford, and it's 88 degrees here in Orlando.
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I'm Glenn Allgood. It's 2:36, and this is Hurricane Preparedness Week. So it's the perfect time to get your plan together. Don't wait to put your hurricane kit together when there's an already named storm headed your way. You know, oh, here comes Hurricane Angel. 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That's when the stores are crowded and the shelves are empty. No, go and do it now. Now is the time to prepare for the storm. It could be fun too. You could get your kids involved and have them help you plan your kit and put it together with you. 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You'll be glad that you did.

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0: G-Praise 106.3 Orlando. Man, that's the group fire. Man, that's that old school, right,
1: yeah,
0: B-Box?
1: That's that old school. That boy make you think you know old Baptist church sitting up on this pew, sitting next to grandma. All right, boy. Straighten up, straighten up. Yes, ma'am.
0: How you feeling?
1: I'm feeling good, man.
0: Good,
1: feeling
0: good.
1: Yes,
0: good,
1: feeling good. Thank you.
0: All right, it's 2:49. I'm Glenn Allgood. That's...
1: Oh, I'm B-Box. I didn't know you wanted me in the mix that quick. I thought you were going to do something else first, like traffic.
0: I am. I'm going to do the traffic.
1: Okay. Catch me on the weather.
0: Okay. I-4 eastbound. Let's start right there, you all. In Osceola County, just past Osceola Parkway to State Road 535, you're looking at a 15-minute slowdown. Also on I-4 eastbound, an 8-minute tap of your brakes. In between Cayley Avenue to Colonial Drive, I-4 express lanes eastbound, they're delaying incident free right now from the Kirkland Universal entrance to the Longwood exit. I-4 westbound, heavy congestion in between Princeton Street to Colonial Drive. And from Sand Lake Road to State Road 535, that's the Popka Vineland Road. It's going to take you 21 minutes right now on I-4 westbound. After those slowdowns, you'll get up to speed, so just be patient. I-4 express lanes westbound, they are delayed and incident-free right now. I-75 northbound, there is a serious crash just past US 27 in Ocala. Traffic is backed up to State Road 200 in Ocala. The right lane is blocked. You are looking at a 60-minute delay right now. You're going to have to use 301 instead. In Orange County, there's a wreck on northbound State Road 436. That's Cimarron Boulevard. At Auvers Boulevard, the left turn lane is blocked right there. All of the SunRail trains have been delayed up to 10 minutes. Please consult the SunRail app for your specific train, and that's your GE traffic. Your GCast for the rest of this Wellness Wednesday, this pump day, mostly sunny with the high getting up to around about 93, partly cloudy tonight, low of around about 71. Thursday, mostly sunny and hot, high near 97. Is it hot outside now?
1: It is hot outside. It feels pretty good, though. It's hot, but it does feel good. Are you sure somebody isn't here already?
0: Do you know what? I was thinking the same thing.
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0: 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Summer came early.
1: It's hot.
0: 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We just haven't seen.

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0: 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That's good, B-Box.
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0: 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Good, better, best.
1: Never let it rest.
0: Until your good is better.
1: And your better is best.
0: Man, B-Box, what you got, baby?
1: I got some beautiful, inspirational gospel musical. Music coming away here on the G. Stick around, baby.
0: I'll see y'all in the morning.

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Hallelujah! 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Good afternoon. How are you? I am B-Bucks. It's 3:46. We're going to go over here and take a look at RG traffic and see if we can't get you down the road safely. Northbound State Road 436 at Alvers Boulevard. The left turn lane there is blocked. I think I'm saying that right. There's a crash in the area, so watch yourself. And that serious accident is still holding up, causing problems. Northbound I-75 past US 27 Ocala. That traffic is backed up to State Road 200 Ocala. The right lane is blocked, and there is a 50-minute delay. The alternate that you can use is US 301 to get around that serious crash. And a little congestion, I-4 eastbound and I-4 westbound. On the eastbound side, Osceola Parkway to pass State Road 535. That's going to take you about 15 minutes to make that ride. And on the westbound side, Sand Lake Road to State Road 535, that's going to take you about 21 minutes. And all your SunRail trains are still delayed. They are delayed up to 15 minutes. That's a quick look at our G-Traffic. G-Cast, we got mostly clear skies tonight with a low of around 71. We'll have a southeasterly breeze of about 5 to 10 miles per hour tonight. Tomorrow, for your Thursday, sunny and hot. We're going to have a high near 95. South winds blowing at 5 to 15 miles per hour, then becoming west to southwest in the afternoon. They could gust as high as 25 miles per hour tomorrow. Be nice to have a little breeze with that kind of heat, wouldn't it? Hey, Daytona Beach, you're at 85. And Deltona, you're at 91. Sanford, you're also at 91. And Orlando, you are at 89 degrees. Here's music from Zacardi Cortez. And you don't know. You have no idea. 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

0: in the choir set, baby. Yes, it is. Anybody still singing the choir? Where you at, choir members? God bless you.
1: 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How you doing? I'm B-Box. Here's music from Tasha Cobbs Leonard and Great God. And it's on G. Praise 357.

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How you doing? I'm B-Box. It's 4 o'clock. Gonna go over here and take a look at our G-Traffic real quick. Make sure we can get you home. Daytona Beach area southbound, State Road 417 at East Central Regional Rail. The rail trail, rather, all the lanes are closed there. The alternate that you can use is Williamson Boulevard to get around that. And southbound, Florida's Turnpike, approaching Colonial Drive, Winter Garden, the right lane there is blocked. There is a crash in the area, so be careful, all right? And we've still got that serious accident going on. Well, they're beginning to clear it up. As a matter of fact, they just cleared up. It just switched on me just like that. I-4 eastbound and I-4 westbound, your expressway southbound. You're dealing with a little congestion on the eastbound side of I-4. It's a 35-minute ride from Lake Mary Boulevard over to the St. Johns River Bridge. And on the westbound side of I-4, Sand Lake Road to State Road 535, that's going to take you about 21 minutes. All of your SunRail trains are still delayed. And they are delayed up to 15 minutes. That is a quick look at our G-Traffic. G-Cast, we are tonight. We've got mostly clear skies tonight with a low of around 71. We'll have a south-southeasterly breeze of about 5 to 10 miles per hour tonight. And tomorrow for your Thursday, sunny and hot with a high near 95. We'll have a south breeze blowing at about 15 miles per hour, becoming westerly, southwesterly in the afternoon. It could gust as high as 25 miles per hour. Right now, though, in Daytona Beach, you're at 86. Deltona, you're at 91. Sanford, you're also at 91. And Orlando, you're joining the family, too. You're at 91 degrees. Here's music from Otis Kemp. 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

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It's 4:24. How you doing? I'm B-Box. Gonna go over here and take another look at our G-Traffic, see if we can't get you home safely. In the Daytona Beach area, southbound State Road 415 at East Central Regional Rail Trail, all the lanes are closed. The alternates that you can use is Williamson Boulevard to get around that crash, and I-4 eastbound and I-4 westbound, your Florida Turnpike main line southbound, and your Western Expressway southbound. You're dealing with a little congestion on State Road 429 southbound, Winter Garden Vineland Road to New Independence Parkway. That's going to take you about 12 minutes to make that ride. And if you're on the westbound side of I-4, Osceola Parkway to County Road 532, that's going to take you about 35 minutes. Your Sunrail trains, however, are running back on schedule again. All your trains are back on schedule. That's a quick look at our G-Traffic. GCAS got mostly clear skies with a low of around 71. And tomorrow is going to be sunny and hot with a high near 95. We'll have a south breeze blowing at about 5 to 15 miles per hour. The wind gust could be as high as 25 miles per hour. Right now in Daytona, it's 86. In Deltona, it's 92. In Sanford, it's 91. And in Orlando, it's also 91 degrees. Here's music from the group Fire. 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

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It's 4:38. How you doing? I'm B-Box. Good afternoon. Gonna go over and take another look at RG traffic, see if we can't get you home safely. Let's see here. We've got a crash in the Daytona Beach area, southbound State Road 419. At East Central Regional Rail Trail, all the lanes are closed, and the alternate that you can use is Williamson Boulevard to get around that crash. And southbound Florida's Turnpike, approaching Colonial Drive, Winter Garden, the traffic is backed up to approaching State Road 50, Winter Garden, mile marker 273. The right lane is blocked. There is a 20-minute delay there. And a little congestion, I-4 eastbound, I-4 westbound. Your turnpike and other toll roads got a little congestion going on as well. On the eastbound side of I-4, Osceola Parkway to pass State Road 535. That's going to take you about 15 minutes. And Lake Mary Boulevard over to the St. Johns River Bridge. That's going to take you about 35 minutes. And on the westbound side of I-4, Osceola Parkway to County Road 532, that's going to take you about 35 minutes as well. Your SunRail trains, however, they are currently back on schedule. All SunRail trains are currently running on schedule. That's a quick look at our G-Traffic. G-Cast, we've got mostly clear skies. Tonight, we've got a low of around 71 degrees. Tomorrow, for your Thursday, sunny and hot, with a high near 95. We've got 86 in Daytona right now, 92 in Deltona, 91 in Sanford, and a matching 91 here in Orlando, with music from Nia Allen and Wait on G Praise, your G.

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It's 4:48. How you doing? I'm B-Bucks. Good afternoon. Gonna go over here and take a look at some more good news, some G-good news. It comes from Job 19:25. The scripture says, I know that my Redeemer lives, and that in the end, He will stand upon the earth.

Central Florida's gospel music station, G4E's 106.3 Orlando, 93.3 Sanford. How you doing? I'm B-Box, is 452. Gonna go over and take another look at our G-Traffic, see if we can get you home safely. Let's see, in the Daytona Beach area, still got a little issue there. Southbound State Road 47415, rather, at East Central Regional Rail Trail. All the lanes are closed. The alternate that you can use is Williamson Boulevard to get around that crash. And southbound Florida's Turnpike approaching Colonial Drive, Winter Garden. The traffic is backed up to approaching State Road 50, Winter Garden. Mile marker 273. The right lane there is blocked. There is a 20-minute delay. And we've got a little congestion. I-4 eastbound and I-4 westbound. Your I-95 and other toll roads. On the westbound side of I-4, Sand Lake Road to State Road 535, that's going to take you about 21 minutes to make that ride. And also on the westbound side of I-4, Osceola Parkway to County Road 532 is a 35-minute ride. Your SunRail trains, however, they are currently still running on schedule. That's a quick look at our G-Traffic. G-Cas, we've got mostly clear skies tonight with a low of around 71. We'll have a south-southeasterly breeze of about 10 miles per hour tonight. Tomorrow, for your Thursday, sunny and hot. We'll have a high near 95. We'll have south winds blowing at 5 to 15 miles per hour, then becoming westerly or southwesterly in the afternoon. The winds could gust as high as 25 miles per hour tomorrow. It's 86 in Daytona Beach right now, 92 in Deltona, 91 in Sanford, and a matching 91 here in Orlando with music from J. Kaylin Carr. And you carried me on the G.

0: Yes, hallelujah. Gee, praise. 106.3 Orlando, 93.3 Zamper, and 97.7 Daytona Beach. How you doing? I'm B-Box. Taking a look at our G-Traffic once again. See if we can get you down the roadway safely here. Let's see. Daytona Beach area still dealing with some issues. Southbound State Road 415 at East Central Regional Rail Trail. All the lanes are closed, and the alternate to use is Williamson Boulevard. And on the westbound side of Conroy Road at I-4, the left lane there is blocked because of a crash. And we've got one other crash that's creating a little issue. Southbound Florida's Turnpike approaching Colonial Drive, Winter Garden. The traffic is backed up to approaching State Road 50, Winter Garden. Mile marker 273, the right lane there is blocked. There's a 20-minute delay. So use caution if you're in the area, okay? And I-4 eastbound and I-4 westbound, your Florida Turnpike and other toll roads, you got a little congestion going on. On State Road 429, southbound Winter Garden Vineland Road to New Independence Parkway, that's going to take you about 12 minutes. And if you're on the eastbound side of I-4, Lake Mary Boulevard over to the St. Johns River Bridge is a 35-minute ride for you. Your Sunrail trains, however, they are currently still running on schedule. That's a quick look at our G-Traffic. G-Gas, we've got mostly clear skies tonight with a low of around 71. And tomorrow for your Thursday, sunny and hot, we'll have a high near 95 tomorrow. It's 84 in Daytona right now, 92 in Deltona, 92 in Sanford, and 91 here in Orlando.
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Hey, that's music from Pastor Mike Jr. Say you might as well smile. Hey, you might as well. Why not? 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It's 5:20. How you doing? Taking another look at your G traffic, trying to help you down the road here, get you home safely. Let's see here. We've got a crash eastbound US 192 approaching Target parking lot. The left lane there is blocked. That's over in Osceola County. And in Volusia County, Daytona Beach, southbound State Road 415 at East Central Regional Rail Trail. All the lanes are closed there. The alternate to use is Williamson Boulevard to bypass that crash. And westbound Conroy Road at I-4, the left lane there is blocked. That's over in Orange County. And let's see, southbound Florida's Turnpike approaching Colonial Drive, Winter Garden. The traffic is backed up to approaching State Road 50, Winter Garden. Mile marker 273, the right lane is blocked, and there's a 20-minute delay. And I-4 eastbound, I-4 westbound, your Florida Turnpike, the Beachline Expressway eastbound, and other toll roads, you're dealing with some of that daily congestion. On the westbound side of I-4, Sand Lake Road to State Road 535 is a 21-minute ride. And if you're on the eastbound side of I-4, Lake Mary Boulevard over to the St. Johns River Bridge, that's going to cost you about 35 minutes. However, your SunRail trains are still currently running on schedule. That is a quick look at our G traffic. G-Cast, well, tonight is a little bit different than last night. Tonight we've got mostly clear skies with a low of around 71. And tomorrow for your Thursday, sunny and hot with a high near 95. Right now, 84 in Daytona Beach, 92 in Deltona, 92 in Sanford, and 91 here in Orlando with music from Ty Tribbett on your G-Race.

Oh yes, I give you praise, for real G praise. How you doing? I'm B-Boxes 529. Here's Tamla Man and Change Me on the G. Your G.

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1: 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Make that 5:40. Just go ahead on to that. How you doing? I'm P-Box. Gonna take another look at our G-Traffic. Eastbound US 192, approaching Target parking lot. The right lane is blocked, and that's in Osceola County, so use caution in the area. And we've got a little cleanup activity going on. Northbound I-95 approaching State Road 421, Port Orange, mile marker 253. The right shoulder is blocked there because of a crash. And more cleanup going on. Westbound I-4 approaching State Road 528. The right shoulder is blocked. And that's the results of a crash as well. But they are working on getting it clear, so just be patient, all right? Take your time. No need to be in a hurry. Look out for each other, okay? I-4 eastbound and I-4 westbound, your express lanes westbound, your I-95, the turnpike, and other toll roads, you're dealing with some of that congestion as well. On the westbound side of I-4, Sand Lake Road to State Road 535 is a 21-minute ride, while on the eastbound side of I-4, it's going to take you about 50 minutes to go from Lake Murray Boulevard to DeBary Deltona. The Sunrail trains, however, they're currently running still on schedule. That's a quick look at our G-Traffic. Hey, you G-Cats, got some mostly clear skies tonight. We're going to have a low of about 71 degrees. We'll have a little breeze blowing, about 10 miles per hour coming at us out of the southeast. And for tomorrow, your Thursday, sunny and hot. We'll have a high near 95. Right now, Daytona Beach, you're at 84. Deltona, you're at 92. Sanford, you're also at 92. And Orlando, you are at 91 degrees. Here's Todd Dulaney on the G. It's working.

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People are doing things now that have no explanation, no reasoning behind it. It's 5:54. How you doing? I'm V-Bucks. G-Pray, he's going to go over here and take another look at our G-Traffic and see if we can't get you down the road here. On the eastbound side of I-4, we've got a crash. Past Lee Road, the right lane there is blocked. And that's on the eastbound side of I-4. And we got a little congestion, I-4 eastbound and I-4 westbound. Your express lanes westbound. Your I-95, the turnpike, and other toll roads. You're dealing with some of that congestion as well. On the westbound side of I-4, let's see. Past Orange City to approaching St. John's River Bridge, that is a 10-minute ride for you. And on the eastbound side, Lake Mary Boulevard over to DeBary Deltona, that's going to cost you about 50 minutes. Your Sunrail trains are still running on schedule. That is a quick look at our G-Traffic. Your G-Gas, well, different from last night. Tonight we've got mostly clear skies with a low of around 71 degrees. And tomorrow for your Thursday, sunny and hot. A high near 95. Right now it's 84 in Daytona Beach, 89 in Deltona, 92 in Sanford, and 91 here in Orlando. 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

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It's 6:22. Good afternoon. How are you? I'm B-Box. With another look at our G traffic, we've got some debris in the road. Southbound State Road 429 past Orange Blossom Trail. The left lane there is blocked, so use caution if you're in the area. And I-4 eastbound and I-4 westbound, your express lanes westbound. Your I-95, the turnpike and other toll roads, you're dealing with some of that congestion. On the westbound side of I-4, Osceola Parkway to County Road 532, that's going to take you about 35 minutes to make that ride. And on the eastbound side of I-4, it's a 15-minute ride from Osceola Parkway to pass State Road 535. The SunRail trains, however, they are currently still running right on schedule. That's a quick look at our G-Traffic. Hey, you G-Cavs, we've got mostly clear skies tonight with a low of around 71. Tomorrow for your Thursday, sunny and hot with a high near 95. We will have a little breeze blowing out of the southwest in the afternoon at about, it could gust up as high as 25 miles per hour for tomorrow, so be prepared for a little burst of wind. Just like that, right? Right now, 84 in Daytona Beach, 87 in Deltona, 91 in Sanford, and also 91 here in Orlando with music from Marvin Sapp. And all in your hands on the G.

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1: Put your hands on it. Hands on it. I bet you won't put your hands on it. All right. I'm going to try it like this.

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G. Praise the Church Choir with John P. Key.

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Yes, Lord. 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Good evening. How you doing? I'm B-Box. Gonna take another look at RG traffic, trying to get you home still. Southbound State Road 429 past Orange Blossom Trail. The traffic is backed up to Orange Blossom Trail. The left lane there is blocked. There's a 10-minute delay and some debris in the road, so be careful. Look out for each other, okay? And a little congestion, I-4 eastbound and I-4 westbound. Your express lanes westbound. Your Florida Turnpike main line southbound got a little congestion as well. On the westbound side of I-4, Osceola Parkway over to State Road 532, that's going to take you about 35 minutes to make that ride. And on the eastbound side of I-4, Lake Mary Boulevard over to DeBary Deltona, that is still about a 50-minute ride. Your SunRail trains, however, they're still running on schedule. That's a quick look at RG traffic. Hey, G-Cast, we've got mostly clear skies tonight with a low of around 71 degrees. Tomorrow for your Thursday, hot and sunny with a high near 95. It's 84 in Daytona right now, 87 in Deltona, 91 in Sanford, and a matching 91 here in Orlando with music from Erica Campbell. 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

Yeah, don't give up because you know God's word is good. If you give, you got his words. You don't have no problem at all. And that's some good news, isn't it? Well, I've got some more news for you. Some G-good news. It comes from Job 19:25. The scripture teaches us, I know that my Redeemer lives, and that in the end, he will stand upon the earth.

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0: 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It's 7 o'clock, how you doing? I'm V-Box with another look at RG traffic, still trying to get you home safely. Southbound, State Road 429, past Orange Blossom Trail. The traffic is backed up to Orange Blossom Trail. The left lane there is blocked. There is a 10-minute delay because of that debris. And I-4 eastbound and I-4 westbound, your express lanes westbound, the Florida Turnpike, main line southbound, got a little bit of congestion that you're dealing with. On the westbound side of I-4, Sand Lake Road to State Road 535, that's going to take you about 21 minutes. And on the eastbound side, Osceola Parkway to pass State Road 535, that's going to take you about 15 minutes. Your Sunrail trains, however, they are currently running right on schedule. That is a quick look at our G-Traffic. G-Cast got some mostly clear skies for tonight. We will have a low of around 71 tonight, and tomorrow for your Thursday, it's going to be hot and sunny with a high near 95. Right now, 82 in Daytona Beach, 87 in Deltona, 87 in Sanford, and 89 here in Orlando.
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Here's music from Jabari Johnson. And it is a fixed fight. It's already won. 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

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How you doing? I'm B-Box. Good evening. Taking a look at our G-Traffic, see if we can't get you down the road. Just about got you home. Let's see here. Seminole County still got that issue over in Altamont Springs, westbound State Road 436 at Lake Brantley Drive. The two right lanes there are blocked. The alternates that you can use are Bunnell Road, or you can use Sand Lake Road to get around that crash. And I-4 eastbound and I-4 westbound, your Florida Turnpike main line southbound, you're dealing with a little congestion. On the westbound side of I-4, Osceola Parkway to County Road 532, that's going to be a 29-minute ride. And on the eastbound side, Lake Mary Boulevard over to DeBary Deltona, well, that's 33 minutes. Your Sunrail trains, however, they are currently still running right on schedule. That is a quick look at our G-Traffic. G-Cast, we've got mostly clear skies tonight with a low of around 71. And tomorrow for your Thursday, it's going to be sunny and hot once again with a high near 95. We'll have a south wind blowing at about 5 to 15 miles per hour. Then it's going to be coming out of the southwest in the afternoon. We could have wind gusts as high as 25 miles per hour, so be prepared for that, okay? 82 in Daytona Beach right now, 85 in Deltona, 87 in Sanford, and 89 here in Orlando. Got music from Marvin Sapp. Beloved, beloved on the G. Beloved.

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0: For the rewrite.
1: Thank you, Lord, for the rewrite. 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

0: Well, we're going to give all the glory and all the praise to our Father above, because without him, we wouldn't be here. G-Praise, Central Florida's only 24-hour gospel music station. How you doing? I'm B-Box. Going to go over and take our last look at our G-Traffic for the evening. Let's see. Northbound Babcock Street in at University Boulevard, the right lane is blocked over in Brevard County. There's a crash in the area, so watch yourself. And in Altamont Springs, they're still dealing with that westbound State Road 436 at Lake Brantley Drive. The two right lanes are blocked. The alternates that you can use are Bunnell Road or Sand Lake Road to get around that crash. And we've got a little construction going on southbound Florida's Turnpike approaching State Road 50, Winter Garden, mile marker 275. The two right lanes are blocked. And I-4 eastbound and I-4 westbound and the Florida Turnpike main line southbound, you still got a little bit of congestion left. It's clearing up, though, but it is a little left. On the westbound side of I-4, Osceola Parkway over to County Road 532, that's going to take you about 29 minutes. And on the eastbound side, Lake Mary Boulevard to DeBerry, Deltona, that is a 33-minute ride. Your Sunrail trains, however, they are currently still running. Right on schedule. That's a look at our G-Traffic. Hey, you G-Cast, tonight we've got mostly clear skies with a low of around 71. We'll have a south-southeasterly breeze blowing at about 5 to 10 miles per hour tonight. And tomorrow for your Thursday, we got sunny skies. It's going to be hot tomorrow. The high is going to be near 95. We'll have a south wind blowing at about 5 to 15 miles per hour. Then it's going to be coming out of the west, southwest in the afternoon. The winds could gust as high as 25 miles per hour, so be ready for that, okay? Daytona Beach, you're at 80. Deltona, you're at 83. Sanford, you're also at 83. And Orlando, you're joining them at 83 degrees. Hey, well, that's it for me. My time is done for the evening. And as always, remember to put a smile on your face and then keep it there. And don't forget, in order to show love to others, you must first learn to show love to yourself. We've got more of God's words through the sounds of beautiful gospel music coming your way. And to keep you company, yeah, we're going to fill your speakers with some amazing grace. So have a blessed night and sleep in peace, knowing that God has you in his arms.
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